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1: The sign said, long-haired freaky people need not apply.
0: Yeah, that's not how we roll. We're Bruce County. We're all heart. Everyone is welcome. It's the Sign Says Bruce Contest.
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1: It's a contest line, a conversation starter, a sophisticated futuristic mechanism to tell a DJ they messed up. 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

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The Brew.

mama, she got it sticking in the cameraman. And we get ourselves. And he's up there. What's that? Hawaiian noises. He's banging on the bongos like a chimpanzee. Oh, that ain't working.

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0: 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From Boundary Peak 187 to Cape Spear, Newfoundland, sea to shining sea, Canada, pumping out some of the best rock in the world. The Bruce champions Canadian independent music, including Indigenous and Bruce County musicians. 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

0: I certainly was in the right.
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2: From the tip of the peninsula to that pointy part at the bottom near Teeswater, people of the Bruce, mate! 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

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The Bruce. Proudly Bruce County. Bruce County from the tip of the Bruce to Walkerton and all places in between. 91.9 North, 97.9 South. The Bruce.

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1: Good morning. It's 6 o'clock. I'm Matt Hermes. The United Way of Bruce Gray released a report about energy poverty, which points to wages not keeping up with the rising cost of living. Nearly 300 households in the region accessed the local United Way's utility assistance program in the past year to the tune of more than $170,000. Francesca Dobbin is the executive director of the United Way of Bruce Gray.
2: The issue of energy poverty is an income issue. It's not a budget issue. It's not a prioritizing issue. And looking at the disconnection data is really important as well, of how people are managing

0: what the impact is of disconnection.
1: The Gray and Simcoe Foresters are marking their 160th anniversary. A change of command and freedom of the city parade will be held in Barrie today for the occasion. There was also a flag raising in Owen Sound Friday. Former Gray and Simcoe Foresters commanding officer, retired Lieutenant Colonel Wayne Bruce, says the Primary Reserve Regiment was initially made up of the 31st Gray and 35th Simcoe Foresters.
2: Both were created 14th of September, 1866.
1: Bruce adds the regiment is growing and currently has some soldiers deployed in Latvia on Operation Reassurance, a NATO deterrence and defense mission. And in national news, Prime Minister Mark Carney says Canada will begin discussions with the European Union on what he calls a unique alliance. Carney says Canada is not seeking membership, but wants closer ties, citing shared values, priorities, and complementary strengths. His comments come ahead of a planned speech to the European Parliament this week. The Wall Street Journal reports Carney's team has been exploring options for a closer relationship, including a possible associate member status. That's a look at the news. Now on to sports.
3: I'm RJ Broadhead. Here's the morning sports presented by RE/MAX. Vladimir Guerrero hit his first home run at home this season in the Blue Jays' win over Baltimore. Cleveland also won, so the Jays trail the final playoff spot by one game and host the Tigers tonight. Detroit's won four straight. Milwaukee and Tampa clinched playoff spots on the weekend. Yesterday, the Rays trounced the Astros. The Phillies defeated the Braves. The other teams in playoff spots getting wins were the Red Sox, Yankees, and Padres. Week one of the NFL, the Bills beat the Texans. Josh Allen accounted for four touchdowns. Detroit needed overtime for a win against the Saints. John Harbaugh won in his Giants debut, defeating the Cowboys. In the highest scoring season opener ever, the Bears outscored the Panthers 59-37. The other winners were the Steelers, Vikings, Ravens, Jags, Jets, Bengals, Cardinals, Raiders, and Eagles. Tonight, the Broncos visit the Chiefs, and Alexander Zverev defeated Ben Shelton to win the U.S. Open. 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
6: Bruce County weather.
1: A mix of sun and cloud early on today, then clearing up to sunshine in the afternoon. A high of 18. Tonight, increasing cloudiness overnight. Chance of some showers, possibly a thunderstorm. A low of 8. And mostly cloudy tomorrow with a chance of rain or thunder showers and a high of 23. Right now, it's 14 in Saugeen Shores. I'm Matt Hermes. 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

0: There's a fine line between smart and stupid. 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
1: Today is National Sober Day.
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6: Do you like alcohol?
4: Alcohol? I don't drink alcohol.
1: Day to celebrate sobriety and bring awareness to addiction.
7: I give up drink.
8: I don't drink alcohol.
4: Giving up drinking.
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10: I'm sober. 6 months. I'm actually sober.
7: I'm sober now.
1: National Sober Day.
4: What about your sobriety?
8: Sobriety is bliss.
7: It's showtime!
11: I don't drink alcohol. I drink beer. It's different.
12: I've been sober for over 3 years now, but it's also National Rosa Tequila Day, so that's quite a juxtaposition.
11: That's kind of a kick in the pants is what that is. A juxtaposition. I like it.
12: What if you're sober, could you still eat the worm?
11: It's a good question.
12: Yeah, but
11: I wouldn't risk it.
12: Tequila.
11: I wouldn't risk it.
12: Too much tequila. Did you have a good weekend?
11: I think so.
12: No, you had to think about it.
11: Usually do. Dude, I have a lot goes on over a weekend. So, yeah, you have to think about the whole thing as a overall picture and go, overall was just fine.
12: Mm.
11: Yeah, nice weather.
12: Beautiful weather.
11: My goodness.
12: Gorgeous.
11: We've been.
12: The wind never pick up there yesterday.
11: Oof. Did it?
12: Oh, yeah. Well,
11: Dick
12: Cardinal did.
11: I missed it, or I was already. I went to bed real early.
12: No. This
11: night.
12: Is afternoon. It was windy as hell.
11: Oh. No, I missed. I guess there was a few gusts that I missed because there was a whole bunch of crap in my yard and pool, but then it died out
12: maybe
11: quickly.
12: Maybe slept through it.
11: Maybe. Maybe I napped in there.
12: I went to Kidney Walk yesterday, and Shandy Love, she went to the Parkinson's Walk.
11: Yes, I saw that. That was the Parkinson's was down here again at our North Shore
12: Beach.
11: Park.
12: Yeah, North Shore.
11: Yeah. And you were at which one? Kidney.
12: Yeah, I was at the Station Beach.
11: A lot of walks.
12: And King
11: Curtin. You're beaching these
12: beaching
11: walks at the beach?
12: Yeah, it is the season for the, and it's Terry Fox Run coming up this coming Sunday.
11: You know why walks are so good right now? And
12: why?
11: Power walks so you can get away from those stupid bees.
12: Yeah, the wasps.
11: Or whatever they are.
12: Mm-hmm.
11: They're everywhere and they're so dumb.
12: Yep.
11: Dumb. They don't get me. I've come to the conclusion that I am wasp free.
12: Unless you mess with them. They're not gonna.
11: I mess with them and they don't want anything to do with me. Oh. But so my son got stung on Friday. It went in his bed, woke up, stung in his leg.
12: Crying. How'd that would happen?
11: Well, I went to the back of the house and I noticed a whole bunch swarming around a hole in the brick. So I filled that sucker with the bee foam.
12: Take much.
11: No, they just any little opening and they find a way in and make a little thing. And I was like, uh-oh. So I don't know.
12: Do they all just die or do they hibernate?
11: They must. I don't know what happens to them. They make those hives. Maybe they live in there for the winter. I don't know. But I think you never see them once it gets cold. They're
12: oh, my God.
11: Gone.
12: Hold the phone, Brian.
11: What happened?
12: Vladdy hit a dinger. Vladdy hit a dinger.
11: Just.
12: In Toronto.
11: Dude.
12: In Toronto.
11: Yes, finally. First one of the year. You're right. Elephant in the room. But he stood there and watched it. And it only cleared by...
12: Did you see the one before that?
11: Yeah,
12: though?
11: Just off the top the of
12: the double
11: wall,
12: he
11: right?
12: Hit. Yeah,
11: like that should have went
12: 2 feet away.
11: Yeah, so you knew he was having.
12: And he was
11: a good
12: watching
11: swing.
12: That one too.
11: I know. I get it because you're Vladdy Guerrero, but I think he should watch them when they're going to the second deck, like Cosmodos or the Okamoto. He could watch it. That guy was second deck deep.
12: That was gone.
11: Because they were three in a row, back to back to back jacks. Hasn't happened since like 2012.
12: That's right. Springer hit
11: Springer.
12: One.
11: Vladdy and Kaz, right, three in a row.
12: Yeah, that was good.
11: That's when I knew we might have a chance to win this sucker. And then Springer cleared the bases near in the seventh or sixth or something like that.
12: Yeah, ended up being a thumping.
11: Yeah, yeah, which is, thank you very much.
12: Really good. But then the problem is Cleveland won again, too. So.
11: Yeah, it's not gaining a lot of ground.
12: No, not gaining any ground.
11: We're getting there. We are getting there.
12: A lot of NFL action yesterday, too.
11: I bet
12: Buffalo
11: you're
12: Bills won.
11: Getting into that now.
12: Mm-hmm.
11: That'll be a while yet before I even... Look on a Sunday.
12: Was a four-pack of games. Did you see that in the CFL on Saturday?
11: Was it?
12: Yes.
11: Yeah. So we must be getting close because the Grey Cup happens pretty early, doesn't it?
12: Yeah, it's going to happen here shortly. I don't know what the date is, but just around the corner. Sunshine today, high 21, so really nice. No, that's Friday.
11: No, yeah, a mix of sun and cloud, a slight chance of shower.
12: What did I do with today's forecast?
11: You gave me one. Clearing this afternoon, high of about 18 or 20, so that should be fine. Cool tonight. It's going to rain likely through tomorrow, and then hopefully clear up for the next time we hit a weekend.
12: Mm-hmm.
11: Did you crumple up Monday's forecast instead of Friday's?
12: Yeah.
11: You can still read it.
12: I'm jumping ahead. Another short week, bud. Let's go.
11: What? Short week?
12: Well, I just crumpled up Friday.
11: Okay, we're done today. I'm like, you had me there.

0: Longy and Bruffer on the Bruce.
1: All right, how deep are you into this whole pumpkin spice dealio?
2: Well, not six feet.
1: Not 6 feet deep. All right.
2: No, thank you.
1: Company called Titan Casket has created a pumpkin spice themed casket.
2: That might be a little much, bro.
1: So that you can enjoy pumpkin spice forever and ever and ever and ever
2: and eternity and then eternity. So.
1: How much? $1,599. That does not seem outrageous. No. It's orange on the outside and white on the inside.
2: We know caskets are not cheap. That
1: it says here the casket doesn't taste or smell like pumpkin spice. Now,
2: so
1: why you'd want to taste? I have no idea, but the smell maybe.
2: Well, yeah. I mean, why not throw
1: in a
2: bag of potpourri, pumpkin spice potpourri?
1: You go.
2: Like, you have to do that yourself to make it smell pumpkin-y? Should we have seeds
1: says
2: in there?
1: After 20 years, pumpkin spice has reached a point where there's a collective groan when there's a lot of marketing around it. So we thought, what if we had a pumpkin spice flavor, which ultimately is just our orange casket that we always offer. So, listen, they already build this orange casket. Now they're just slapping a new name on it.
2: Right? White interior.
1: It costs you probably a couple extra hundred
2: orange
1: bucks.
2: Outside.
1: I don't know.
2: So here's what I deep dove and I went to the website, bruv. $15.99 American, or $26.65 a month for 60 months at 0% APR financing, which is kind of a weird thing to finance.
1: What if you renege on that, right?
2: Well, I think if you're a casket shop and maybe you don't have 60 months to pay $26.65 a month, you know? That's just me.
1: I guess it is a piece of furniture. What do you think about
2: monthly payments? I'm going to skip out on those in a year and a half.

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0: If a fart joke was a morning show, well, let's just say the wind is in their sails every day. Longy and Bruffer on the Bruce.
1: Speaking of farts, yes. Bruffer.
2: Listen, if they had this fart spray when we were kids.
1: Oh, my God.
2: We'd be in the principal's office at all times.
1: So I had what we used to call stink bombs. You ever
2: yes.
1: make those out
2: oh,
1: of a
2: yeah,
1: pen?
2: Yeah, yeah, yeah. We used
1: where
2: to
1: you take the pen
2: for
1: apart.
2: Sure, for
1: like
2: sure.
1: I got one of those pens right here.
2: Yeah.
1: And you get, what are those things? Hair clips or hair pins?
2: DIY, bud.
1: Yeah. And you put the spring in there, the clip, and then you hold that, and then you put a match, one of those wooden matches that'll light on anything, and you click, click, click.
2: Bam, stink bomb.
1: And then it would just come filter right out of the pen. Mm-hmm. But that did not smell like fart spray.
2: No.
1: Not at all.
2: This is in Florida, wasn't it?
1: This was in Florida. Students there.
2: They had to bring in the Calvary.
1: Hazmat guys. The three students were hospitalized after fart spray incident at a school in Florida. This is just this past Friday. School was placed on hold status. 10 students were evacuated for complaints of respiratory distress, officials said. There's videos and pictures of fire crews, including a hazmat truck that showed up. Now, I don't need a spray to cause a hazmat suit to show up, probably. I think this morning could have...
2: Welcome to my world at about 5:45 every
1: and
2: weekday morning.
1: And the poor thing, it's the coffee. And plus, it goes through the whole building here. I don't know what it is. Our fan doesn't work.
2: But it's not illegal. Buying or owning fart spray is legal, but using it in public or against other people can lead to serious criminal charges.
1: So you're allowed to have it, you're just not allowed to use it. Kind of like an e-scooter.
2: Right, it's funny it's funny until somebody loses an eye, right?
1: That's
2: or a nostril,
1: right.
2: In this case.
1: Or their stomach. Because some of these guys lost their stomach and
2: It must be powerful.
1: The whole thing went off the rails. I'd like to give a little...
2: Dude, it's cheap, too. Like $5 for a little spray thing.
1: Well, can we order some?
2: Yes, you can.
1: All right.
2: You want some?
1: I don't know if anybody stocks that locally.
2: You've been mixing up your own.
1: Yeah.
2: Nasty.
1: Hey, I should sell premium stuff from the Big Bruce Morning Show Fart Spray. Longy edition. No pumpkin spice included.
2: I say it's very strong foul smell.
1: No doubt.

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1: In my class, there's 33 of us. What's it like? 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
2: The Ford government has cut $6.5 billion from Ontario's public schools since 2018, and our kids are paying for it. 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
0: 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The Bruce.
2: Are you a fan of Judge Judy Bryan?
3: Not so much.
2: I've never got into
3: it. I'll judge her. And I will say,
2: any of those judge shows, I've never really gotten into those things.
3: What was Wapner?
2: Definitely Judge Wapner.
3: No, I watched.
2: What time
3: Wapner.
2: Was he on?
3: Was he the People's 11 o'clock? Definitely 11. 10 o'clock, I don't know.
2: What, 3 o'clock or something?
3: Needed the Kmart
2: definitely,
3: underwear. He knew definitely. That for sure. What was the one, the People's Court? Was that Judge Wapner? It was called the People's Court. And it would have the, this person alleges that this happened, and they've decided to let their grudge be settled here in the People's Court.
2: It
3: was like pre.
2: Does that have to be televised?
3: It was like Maury Povich before Maury.
2: People would have to agree probably to be on that show.
3: Well,
2: right?
3: Sure, so they would.
2: They're just looking for 15 minutes of fame, even though it's a negative thing.
3: It's Springer without the fighting.
2: Anyway, she's hanging up the gavel.
3: Yeah.
2: She already did retire.
3: A couple of times.
2: Yeah, I thought so.
3: Now, is she a real judge or is she a real lawyer or something?
2: She was a real judge.
3: Because for a while, there was probably a half a dozen judge shows, right? There was a Brown guy, Jack Brown or something like that. I can't remember his name. There were several of them, though.
2: Yeah.
3: Several.
2: You got to wonder if that Dr. Oz is a real doctor, too.
3: Eh? I'm going to go probably with... I know RFK is not a real doctor. I don't think Dr. Oz
2: Judge Judy. So, Judy Justice. Here's for the final time on October 22nd. Oh, good. The nepotism didn't fall too far from the cherry tree.
3: What?
2: Here. Yeah, her son's going to take over. it's going to be called Adam's Law.
3: Adam's Law. Yeah. Judge Judy has a nicer ring to it.
2: It does. Yeah, CBS celebrating the 30th anniversary of Judge Judy with a special Tuesday, the 22nd. That's next Tuesday. Called Judge Judy Unfiltered, Unforgettable.
3: I think I'd like to...
2: unfiltered Judge Judy there, but...
3: I'd like to do that show for a day. They should have guest judges, and just... That'd be pretty fun. You know, maybe have, like, Bill Burr one
2: I'd rather
3: week.
2: Be the... Is it the bailiff?
3: Yeah.
2: Was there Night Court the big guy?
3: Yeah,
2: was that the
3: Bull.
2: Bull.
3: Yeah. I just snorted.
2: Oh, it might be the bailiff.
3: He'd stand under that light. It looked like he had horns. so tall.
2: You rang?
3: No, could you imagine, like, you got celebrity every once in a while. Like, Bill Burr is the judge one week or something.
2: There
3: That'd
2: you
3: be
2: go.
3: Great. He would lay into those.
2: Or Bill Burr is the bailiff.
3: Now, that would be entertaining.
2: Well, it all looks
3: different
2: fake
3: guys
2: anyway,
3: every
2: right?
3: week. So well, exactly. Who cares? Right you it. Just... have to go with what the judge says, no matter what.
2: Here come the judge. Laughing. Remember that? Here come the judge. Here come the judge. Sammy Davis Jr.
3: No, I'm too young for that.
2: Oh, that's true, too. I keep forgetting.
3: I do remember those. Sock it to me?
2: Keep forgetting. I'm working with a spring chicken.
3: I'd like to sock it to them on the Judge Judy show, I guess.
4: I found me a reason. So check me tomorrow. We'll see if I'm leaking. Push and push and push till it hurts. My devil's on roller skates. Down at the roller rink.

0: 91.9 North, 97.9 South. The Bruce. The Bruce is on the loose. Every nook and cranny in Bruce County. We're here, we're there, we're everywhere. 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
1: I like the beach.
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2: Rumors spread around in that Texas town. Rumors spread around in that Texas town. About the shack outside.

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2: Good morning. It's 7 o'clock. I'm Matt Hermes. The United Way of Bruce Gray released a report about energy poverty, which points to wages not keeping up with the rising cost of living. Nearly 300 households in the region accessed the local United Way's utility assistance program in the past year to the tune of more than $170,000. Francesca Dobbin is the executive director of the United Way of Bruce Gray.
3: The issue of energy poverty is an income issue. It's not a budget issue. It's not a prioritizing issue. And looking at the disconnection data is really important as well, of how people are managing what the impact is of disconnection.
2: The Gray and Simcoe Foresters are marking their 160th anniversary. A change of command and freedom of the city parade will be held in Barrie today for the occasion. There was also a flag raising in Owen Sound Friday. Former Gray and Simcoe Foresters commanding officer, retired Lieutenant Colonel Wayne Bruce, says the Primary Reserve Regiment was initially made up of the 31st Gray and 35th Simcoe Foresters.
4: Both were created 14th of September, 1866.
2: Bruce adds the regiment is growing and currently has some soldiers deployed in Latvia on Operation Reassurance, a NATO deterrence and defense mission. On the national news, Prime Minister Mark Carney says Canada will begin discussions with the European Union on what he calls a unique alliance. Carney says Canada is not seeking EU membership, but wants closer ties, citing shared values, priorities, and complementary strengths. His comments come ahead of a planned speech to the European Parliament this week. The Wall Street Journal reports Carney's team has been exploring options for a closer relationship, including a possible associate member status. And Toyota is recalling over 52,000 Highlander models across Canada.

0: Canada. The recall notice says the seatbelt recliners in some second row seats may have not been manufactured correctly. If you own one of the affected vehicles, Toyota says you will be notified by mail to take your SUV to the dealer. That's a look at the news. Now on to sports.
1: I'm RJ Broadhead. Here's the morning sports presented by RE/MAX. Vladimir Guerrero hit his first home run at home this season in the Blue Jays' win over Baltimore. Cleveland also won, so the Jays trail the final playoff spot by one game and host the Tigers tonight. Detroit's won four straight. Milwaukee and Tampa clinched playoff spots on the weekend. Yesterday, the Rays trounced the Astros. The Phillies defeated the Braves. The other teams in playoff spots getting wins were the Red Sox, Yankees, and Padres. Week one of the NFL, the Bills beat the Texans. Josh Allen accounted for four touchdowns. Detroit needed overtime for a win against the Saints. John Harbaugh won in his Giants debut, defeating the Cowboys. In the highest scoring season opener ever, the Bears outscored the Panthers 59-37. The other winners were the Steelers, Vikings, Ravens, Jags, Jets, Bengals, Cardinals, Raiders, and Eagles. Tonight, the Broncos visit the Chiefs, and Alexander Zverev defeated Ben Shelton to win the U.S. Open. Now, here's your local sports.
0: Thank you, RJ. The Walkerton Capitals fell 8-3 to Fergus Whalers in PJHL Pollock Division action yesterday. 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
3: Bruce County weather.
0: A mix of sun and cloud early on today, then clearing up to sunshine in the afternoon, a high of 18. Tonight, increasing cloudiness overnight, chance of some showers, possibly a thunderstorm, a low of 8, and mostly cloudy tomorrow with a chance of rain or thunder showers and a high of 23. Right now, it's 14 in Saugeen Shores. I'm Matt Hermes. 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
1: Don't get a bee in your bonnet.
3: Well, there's a lot of bees in there. Not the stupid wasps.
1: Here we are. No, that's not the stupid wasps. That's the cool bumblebee kind.
3: These are bumblebees.
1: Not the dumb wasps that are so dumb.
3: All right, what's going on with Oasis?
1: All right, Oasis fans are all wound up because they are saying they're making a big announcement today. And, of course, there's a lot of speculation what that big announcement Oasis is going to be making today is. Basically, people are thinking they're going to announce another tour for 2027. Like, congrats on them for making it through last year together.
3: Without, I mean, breaking up again.
1: From what I know, there was no fisticuffs. There was no, you know, anything crazy like that.
3: I'd like to be a fly in the wall just the same.
1: Right. And recently, Noel actually joked, well, there's no football tournament next year, so we've got to do something in the summer, right?
3: Okay.
1: Right. So that's a little. Duh. It's a little teaser.
3: So what time is that announcement?
1: Sometime today. Like they're probably over there, so different time zone, right? Full details, full city details are actually expected tomorrow. So I don't know that this has been the best kept secret.
3: Right.
1: Meanwhile, today is the opening of their documentary called "Don't Look Back in Anger" because there was a documentary made on last year's Oasis tour,
3: a beautiful
1: reunion
3: song.
1: Tour.
3: Right? Beautiful song.
1: Oh, Don't Look Back in Anger? Are you kidding me? It's one of the best.
3: Yeah, for me, it's top two.
1: I really like me some Oasis, too.
3: Love it.
1: Even some of their deeper ones that we don't play a lot. There's
3: Love it. Women love Oasis, too. My wife just adores Oasis.
1: Their sound. When that guy said, I seen the future of, I think he said, right? I've seen the future of music. Its name's Oasis. And then I think they thought they were bigger than the Beatles, which is, could have been.
3: Well, they're disciples of the Beatles, that's for sure.
1: I'm telling you. Their music has this, all that whole, I like to call it the second coming of the English
3: invasion.
1: The British invasion. That was some good stuff,
3: well,
1: man.
3: Well, Blur was right in there, too. And it was Oasis and Blur going.
1: And it's weird because, here you hear very little of Blur. But in the UK, Blur is also.
3: Shout out to Gorillaz.
1: Wait, huge. Gorillaz?
3: Yeah.
1: Are they a big, is that a band?
3: Well, that's Damon from Blur. That's his band.
1: Oh, okay. Yeah. But even, like, we played The Verve not that long ago, and, there's some good bands over there.
3: So a big announcement coming.
1: Big announcement coming. So we're going to spin you some Wake Up and
3: so
1: Win.
3: So our question here this morning is, what's the story Morning Glory? That was a big album from Oasis back in the day. Give us one of the four definitions of Morning Glory.
1: Like, basically, what does Morning Glory mean?
3: What is Morning Glory?
1: Yes. What does it mean? So you're going to put wake up in the text.
3: And we will tell you what Noel actually says the song is about.
1: Okay.
3: At the end of this as well. So hit up the Elgin Jewelers text line 519-389-9790. Use the keywords wake up and give us the definition or your definition of morning glory.
1: May have some right now.

0: They go by their nicknames, Longy and Bruffer.
1: They're in the identity protection program that is no longer in effect because we just kind of told you.
0: On the Bruce.
2: What's the story? Morning Glory. That's Oasis and Morning Glory.
3: To wake up, wake up.
2: That all right, this is brought to you by Kristen's Pharmacy, Saugeen Shores, your partner in the health of your family. And the question this morning is, well, there are four different definitions that I have for Morning Glory, and they are the greeting. Morning Glory is an old-fashioned, cheerful way to say, g'day, good morning.
4: Oh, Morning Glory.
2: Yeah, what's the news today? What's the story, Morning Glory?
4: Makes sense.
2: There's also the flower, refers to the morning glory flower, which blooms brightly at dawn but fades quickly, a metaphor for fleeting fame.
4: Ah.
2: And there's the British slang, morning glory is waking up with wood.
4: Huh? What kind of wood?
2: I don't know.
4: Oh, hardwood, Brian. Something that wakes up before you do.
2: Yeah
4: we got a few of that.
2: A couple of those in
4: there. We've got a few answers in there, yeah.
2: And here's what Noel Gallagher meant with this song. He says the track itself is a cynical song about drug culture, referencing the daily routine of waking up, using drugs, and trying to find artificial euphoria to get through the tedium of everyday life.
4: That makes sense.
2: So if you got any one of those four,
4: I would,
2: or whatever Morning Glory means to you,
4: I would have liked to suggest, and we didn't get one, there is a muffin called the Morning Glory Muffin.
2: That's true.
4: There's the fifth. Now, I don't think they were singing about the muffin.
2: No, I don't think so. No.
4: But we would have accepted the muffin as well. Yes.
2: All right, so we'll put you in the draw. End of month, we'll pick a name out of that bucket. And somebody's going to win a nice bee package courtesy of Kristen's Pharmacy.
4: The bee package.
2: All right, time for the morning funny now brought to you by Uniglass in Port Elgin at Kincardine for all your repair and installation of automotive glass. And this morning it's Tom Papa on coloring books made for adults.
4: It's National Coloring Day.
2: It's National Coloring Day.
5: There's adult coloring books now. Adult coloring books. And they're popular. I saw a man. A grown man on the floor of an airport. A man laying on his stomach on the floor of an airport. Just coloring. Just. Why even wear pants? My friend's like, no, Tom, you don't understand. They are adults. I have one. It's a Game of Thrones coloring book. Oh, my apologies. I thought it was something childish, like The Hobbit. I had no idea it was Game of Thrones. That must be stressful with all the snow in that show. Having to use the white crayon, you never really know if it's working or not.

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2: Well, the discrimination continues for left-handers. Oh. Dar's a left-hander.
3: Dar's a left-hander.
2: Does she have an iPhone?
3: Yes, she does. And I give a lot of left-handed compliments.
2: Yo, there you go.
3: Yes, she's left-handed, and she has an iPhone, but not a fold.
2: Well, I don't think she's going to buy one of these $2,000 iPhone duos, right?
3: You know I work in radio,
2: yes,
3: right?
2: Exactly. So a stupid question by me.
3: Yeah.
2: Apple introduced that last week, so I guess some people are going to buy it, but people are saying it's not fair for left-handers.
3: No,
2: it doesn't feel good.
3: I feel bad for Ned Flanders right now.
2: Yes, big time.
3: The left-porium.
2: Left-handers make up around 10% of the population. Major oversight then. Some people are downplaying it, though. Say, I don't mind using my hand. I'm all right with it. But
3: you should be ambidextrous by now.
2: Being left-handed? A lot probably are, right? Because they've been forced to, almost.
3: Should be able to go both ways. Yeah, right. People don't remember that. Remember when you were a kid in school, way back in the day, if you were using your left-handed, you might get a ruler smack on
2: you
3: the knuckles.
2: Say, you know? What are you doing using that? That's the wrong hand. Use your right.
3: That used to be...
2: People were almost forced into it.
3: I'm telling you, people never let people just be back in the day.
2: If you want to be a left-hander, go be a left-hander.
3: If you want to smoke a left-hander, go smoke a left-hander. Yeah, sure, it's smudges, you know, the paper smudges or whatever.
2: Does anybody call a joint that anymore? A left-hander?
3: Call it what?
2: A left-hander.
3: Oh.
2: That was big when I was growing up.
3: A big passer over.
2: Yeah. Left-hander.
3: Yeah. No, I never heard that one very much.
2: Puff, puff, pass.
3: Yeah, for sure. Dutchie.
2: Anyhow, there was something
3: it's sharp on, like it's designed to hold in a particular hand one side is rounded, one is sharp, buttons are at a certain spot.
2: Correct.
3: It seems kind of weird. My wife will say that all the time. Goes, these stupid scissors aren't for... I'm like, I think they work both ways or something. You know,
2: I always make the mistake of putting my thumb.
3: Right? You do that too?
2: I do every single
3: too
2: time.
3: Too far, and
2: I
3: it
2: put,
3: gets
2: I put
3: stuck
2: my thumb in,
3: there. In
2: the wrong hole.
3: Oh, the wrong hole.
2: Yes.
3: I put it in too far.
2: Because there's a bigger hole for the thumb,
3: past
2: right?
3: the thumb knuckle, and then it gets in
2: there
3: too far.
2: Stuck in there, I can't get it off.
3: I've had to shake off a scissor before.
2: Isn't that a first world
3: problem? I've never ran with them because I don't run.
2: Yeah. I mean, if you're spending $2,000 on a new phone, you probably want one that'll, you know,
3: you should be able
2: it'll
3: to buy
2: feel
3: it.
2: Nice in the hand,
3: you
2: right?
3: You should be able to buy it left or right, quite frankly. Come on, Apple, get with the program.
2: Only 10% of the population? Do the math, buddy.
3: Upcharge.
2: Yeah.
3: I guess you're not going to make it that way. I think you could upcharge for it.
2: Foldable phones are back. Wow.
0: That's weird.

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0: Jason, thumbs in. Long Ian Bruffer on the Brews.
1: All right, we got the Trues. You had me at the Trues. Then we added Small Town Strip Club. And then how about a dose of the Feral Minx?
2: The Feral Minx.
1: I love that band so much.
2: We played them here.
1: Yeah, we do. We spin the Feral Minx. Tailgate Music Festival is coming up on September 25, 26 in beautiful Mitchell. And we've got tickets for the Friday Rock Night. And that's the True Small Town Strip Club, Feral Minx. Dave Ward Band playing, Riley Thompson, too. So it's quite a lineup there.
2: Big lineup.
1: Big lineup.
2: That's not just a quick in and out.
1: No, no, no. And they got a country night the next night on the Saturday night as well with James Barker Band.
2: This seems to be the deal now. Uh-huh. You have multiple nights, multiple genres. Just like the very successful Sable Beach Party.
1: Where's the polka?
2: Where is the polka night, by the way?
1: All right. We've got tickets to give away. In fact, we've got five. Yes?
2: It's October pretty soon. So you'll get your fix of polka. And actually, in Germany, I noticed that...
1: It kicks off like now
2: in Munich. Yeah. But you're in Kitchener-Waterloo, you have to wait a few weeks yet. But you'll get your share of polka if you want to head down to Kitchener. Yeah.
1: This is Rock and Roll, so it's on Friday, September 25 in Mitchell. We've got five pair of tickets to give away. Texting contest here, 519-389-9790. Text tailgate. That's your keyword.
2: The word tailgate.
1: And what's your go-to tailgate activity and or food item when you're tailgating? Or tell us a tailgate story.
2: It could be anything from cornhole to chicken wings.
1: Or jumping off a trailer on smashing your back against on a
2: why do they do that on those tables a lot? Well, you seem to see a lot of that going on.
1: When you're in the Buffalo Mafia.
2: Right.
1: Yeah, that's what you've got to do. By the way, the Bills won yesterday, too.
2: There seems to be a lot of that going on, the diving on the tables.
1: Okay, text tailgate, 519-389-9790. We'll keep this contest running this weekend. Friday morning, just after the show, we'll give away five pair of tickets.
2: Nice.
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1: Hey, neighbor. What you working on over there?
2: I'm just adding some power to the old leaf blower.
1: Is that a turbo?
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2: Good morning, it's 8 o'clock, I'm Matt Hermes. The United Way of Bruce Gray released a report about energy poverty, which points to wages not keeping up with the rising cost of living. Nearly 300 households in the region accessed the local United Way's utility assistance program in the past year to the tune of more than $170,000. Francesca Dobbin is the executive director of the United Way of Bruce Gray.
3: The issue of energy poverty is an income issue. It's not a budget issue. It's not a prioritizing issue. And looking at the disconnection data is really important as well, of how people are managing what the impact is of disconnection.
2: The Gray and Simcoe Foresters are marking their 160th anniversary. A change of command and freedom of the city parade will be held in Barrie today for the occasion. There was also a flag raising in Owen Sound Friday. Former Gray and Simcoe Foresters commanding officer, retired Lieutenant Colonel Wayne Bruce, says the Primary Reserve Regiment was initially made up of the 31st Gray and 35th Simcoe Foresters.
4: Both were created 14th of September, 1866.
2: Bruce adds the regiment is growing and currently has some soldiers deployed in Latvia on Operation Reassurance, a NATO deterrence and defense mission. On the national news, Prime Minister Mark Carney says Canada will begin discussions with the European Union on what he calls a unique alliance. Carney says Canada is not seeking EU membership, but wants closer ties, citing shared values, priorities, and complementary strengths. His comments come ahead of a planned speech to the European Parliament this week. The Wall Street Journal reports Carney's team has been exploring options for a closer relationship, including a possible associate member status. And Toyota is recalling over 52,000 Highlander models across Canada. The recall notice says the seatbelt recliners in some second row seats may have not been manufactured correctly. If you own one of the affected vehicles, Toyota says you will be notified by mail to take your SUV to the dealer. That's a look at the news. Now on to sports.
5: I'm RJ Broadhead. Here's the morning sports presented by RE/MAX. Vladimir Guerrero hit his first home run at home this season in the Blue Jays' win over Baltimore. Cleveland also won, so the Jays trail the final playoff spot by one game and host the Tigers tonight. Detroit's won four straight. Milwaukee and Tampa clinched playoff spots on the weekend. Yesterday, the Rays trounced the Astros. The Phillies defeated the Braves. The other teams in playoff spots getting wins were the Red Sox.

0: Yankees and Padres. Week one of the NFL, the Bills beat the Texans. Josh Allen accounted for 4 touchdowns. Detroit needed overtime for a win against the Saints. John Harbaugh won in his Giants debut, defeating the Cowboys. In the highest scoring season opener ever, the Bears outscored the Panthers 59-37. The other winners were the Steelers, Vikings, Ravens, Jags, Jets, Bengals, Cardinals, Raiders, and Eagles. Tonight, the Broncos visit the Chiefs, and Alexander Zverev defeated Ben Shelton to win the U.S. Open. 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
4: Bruce County weather.
1: A mix of sun and cloud early on today, then clearing up to sunshine in the afternoon, a high of 18. Tonight, increasing cloudiness overnight, chance of some showers, possibly a thunderstorm, a low of 8, and mostly cloudy tomorrow with a chance of rain or thunder showers and a high of 23. Right now, it's 14 in Saugeen Shores. I'm Matt Hermes. 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

0: exercise in futility continues. Lungy and Proffer on the Brews.
1: So if I were to sing to you, let it go, let it go, well, would you punch me right in the face, Brian?
2: Maybe, that's the Frozen
1: Possibly,
2: song.
1: Yeah, it's the Frozen song.
2: Right, is that causing some trouble with songs like that?
1: Well, according to Entertainment Weekly, that is the number one best movie theme song of all time.
2: Really?
1: Mm-hmm.
2: Wow.
1: Guess what number two is?
2: I hope it's something from Dazed and Confused. But
1: I'll give you a clue.
2: Huh?
1: No, I'm not going to give you that clue.
2: Oh, that was...
1: John Travolta.
2: Oh, yeah. Yeah, yeah, yeah. The one, not the one that...
1: Staying Alive, but Saturday Night Fever.
2: Really? Yeah, see, I was thinking the other Travolta with What's Her Noodle there.
1: Wait, it's a Grease Lightning.
2: Grease Lightning one, yeah. They had a lot of good songs in that movie. Yeah.
1: Rainbow Connection is in there from the Muppet movie. Do the Right Thing. Fight the Power by Public Enemy.
2: Wow.
1: Rocky, Gonna Fly Now. That's a big one. Breakfast at Tiffany's, Moon River. Of course, Celine Dion's going to be on there, right? My Heart Will Go On. Titanic.
2: I would think.
1: King of the World, baby.
2: She's back to performing, by the way. She had a concert in Paris.
1: Yes.
2: Yeah, you couldn't see her because she stood behind the microphone, but... She's very thin.
1: What a singer, though.
2: Hey, what a voice on her.
1: The theme from Shaft.
2: Shaft. That's a good one.
1: I Will Always Love You, Whitney and the Bodyguard, penned by?
2: What? Well, Dolly Parton, of course. Yeah.
1: Somewhere Over the Rainbow, Judy Garland, Wizard of Oz, Dirty Dancing.
2: That's a good one.
1: The Time of My Life. Philadelphia.
2: Footloose.
1: Philadelphia, Streets of Philadelphia, Bruce Springsteen.
2: That's a good song.
1: Yeah. Eight Mile, there we are, number 16, there. 8 Mile, Lose Yourself, Eminem.
2: Bruff, if you had one chance.
1: One chance, baby.
2: Eating mom's spaghetti, would you do it?
1: By the way, the worst, Men in Black 3, Back in Time, Pitbull.
2: Hey, there was a couple of Men in Black. Men in Black, the song itself by Will Smith, wasn't bad at all. But speaking of punching people in the face.
1: Getting jiggy with it.

0: The broadcast cream really does rise to the top. Longy and Bruffer on the Brews.
1: Bruff, do you smell what Stacked
2: is
1: cooking?
2: I smell what's cooking right now.
1: I bet you do.
2: It's time for our ever-good segment here.
1: We welcome to the studio Deep Patel. Deep is the owner of Stacked Restaurant here in Port Elgin.
2: Have a look at that there, Brian.
1: Oh, good.
2: Are your waffles with strawberry. What else is on this, Mr. Patel?
3: So that's the New York strawberry cheesecake waffle. It's got our famous strawberry jam, cream cheese icing, topped with some fresh strawberries on there for you guys.
1: There's
2: a second package.
1: I know. There's something different, I bet you, has surprised us with.
2: So what's that
1: It's not even National Waffle Day.
3: This one's a cookies and cream waffle. Can't go wrong with some cookies and cream, can you?
1: Look at that. And we've discussed this before, Deep. You probably don't know, but between pancakes and waffles, we're both waffle guys.
2: Yeah, we're waffle guys.
1: Are you a waffle guy? I mean, you...
3: I'm a pancake guy, I'm not going to lie. You can't go wrong with a waffle.
1: No, well, the waffles have those pockets that hold in the syrup, which is really nice, right?
3: Yeah. It's a nice treat.
2: And Deep, usually at this time of the morning, Brian makes his breakfast.
3: Okay.
2: But he mentioned to me this morning, you were coming in. He said, I'm not going to make breakfast this morning.
1: I usually have an egg and English muffin. This looks way better. I'm telling you that.
2: It's way better.
1: The reason we have you in today, Deep, is you are helping out throughout September to a charity that is very close to our heart. Why don't you tell us about what Stacked is doing to help out locally?
3: Yeah, so we're actually helping out the Bright Shores Hospital in Southampton, where we're running a fundraiser for every pastry that's sold at our location. We donate $1 towards the hospital, and then obviously we're gonna match whatever we end up donating.
1: Wow. So, and that's for the whole month of September. That's been ongoing already, but there's still lots of time to get in. Like, how many days? You could have breakfast every day.
3: Still got 15 days.
1: Right. And so if you had breakfast every day there, and I mean, you could have stacked, you could have pancakes for lunch.
3: Yeah.
1: Or supper.
3: Yeah.
1: So, I mean, we don't judge.
2: There's nothing better than waffles or pancakes for supper is the bomb.
1: Right.
2: Man.
3: Right.
1: Yeah. And really, with the variety that you offer on different types of waffles or, and I will mention, this includes French toast, waffles, or pancakes.
3: Yep.
1: And with the variety of stuff you can put on there and the different styles, you could eat three meals a day for the next 15 days.
3: You could.
1: Right?
3: And there's something for everyone.
1: Prof's laughing. Boy, your sugar level might go up a little bit. But that's
2: a little bit this guy over here.
1: Not to worry about. It'll be very exciting because I'm just guessing you guys sell a lot of pancakes.
3: We do. Yeah. A lot. A lot.
2: Like, could you put a number on that at all?
3: I could, but I don't want to give away that.
1: Because there'll be an announcement at the end of the month if you add it up, right? Could I make a suggestion for your restaurant?
3: Go for it.
1: You might as well send the takeout plates right along with the plates, because my kids have never finished a stack of pancakes. They are so huge there, right?
3: Yeah. Like,
1: you don't mess around. You go, it's only whatever. You get a small order, two pancakes, but they're giant.
3: They're big,
1: right?
2: Deep, I'll finish my plate.
1: Oh, will you?
3: Hey, it's delicious. I can't blame you.
1: So what made you jump in and help out the local hospital?
3: I think for us, like, obviously my parents and I run that restaurant, and like, helping out the community is very important for us. And like, yes, we sponsor like the local girls hockey team, we sponsor soccer teams, we do all that, but I think at the same time, it's very important for us to support the health system, because a strong health system in the community just makes the community a stronger place for everyone.
1: Absolutely.
3: So, I reached out to them, and they were more than happy to get on board.
1: Oh, that's awesome. So, now, I hear Wednesday, we're going to send our Shani Love over Wednesday morning.
3: Yes.
1: And to have some breakfast, probably.
3: Yep.
1: And you've got some dignitaries and whatnot coming in?
3: We have the mayor coming in. He's probably going to walk around with the servers, maybe serve a few tables, and then we'll all have some delicious breakfast together.
1: He'll probably put back a few stacks himself. So Wednesday would be a great morning to come.
3: Have some between 9 and 10 a.m.
1: That is awesome. And obviously, breakfast all day at Stacked, right?
3: Yep.
1: There's
3: all
1: no
3: day breakfast.
1: Yeah, it's not like some places that say breakfast is over at 11. These pancakes are ready to go all day.
3: All day.
1: I don't want to keep you too much longer, and you know why?
2: He wants to take it.
1: because the smell is so good.
2: We're going to be rude to eat what we're talking with you.
3: Fair enough. Hey, I don't blame you. I'm used to it. I don't blame you.
1: Yeah, you get to smell this all day. I don't know how you're not 500 pounds. But
2: Or look like a waffle.
1: Yeah, that's right. Yeah, so that is fantastic. We appreciate you, Deep, and what you're doing to help out the local hospital.
3: For sure. Thank you guys for having me on.
1: You are very welcome.
2: Get to down to Wednesday morning.
1: Yeah. Or, hey, why not
2: any
1: every
2: day
1: morning?
2: Of September.
1: We don't judge.
3: There you go.
1: Ever good helping out your local Bright Shores Hospital. Thanks.
3: Thank you, guys.
2: Thanks so much.

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2: You know, I feel a little sorry for the people at Lazy Boy because they didn't bring any of this crap on.
1: What?
2: No, that's so true, isn't it?
3: You know, they've been good partners for many, many years, and,
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3: we have 10% off on some great Canadian-made products.
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3: 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So why not start there and see what's comfortable? 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
0: Hey, everyone over at the Bruce Bauer. 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And we need to keep the refrigerator plugged in so we've got cold beer. 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
2: All right, here we are, full bellies and sticky fingers.
3: Wait, you got that right there, brother.
2: Isn't that a Rolling Stones
3: album? Rolling Stones, Sticky Fingers. A very controversial album cover, by the way, Sticky Fingers.
2: Really?
3: Yes.
2: Oh,
3: that's
2: I get
3: the one with the zipper in the front there,
2: Bob. Yeah. Kind of like that Spinal
3: but
2: Tap.
3: That's some good stuff.
2: Album.
3: And we want to thank Stack for bringing us in the waffles this morning with the cookies and cream and the strawberry. And it's a toss up which one's better. Why
2: Everybody
3: not?
2: Everybody loves a waffle.
3: Why not both?
2: Hey, as Donkey said, everybody loves a waffle.
3: Oh my God, they're good.
2: I love a waffle.
3: So good.
2: So what's happening at Stacked is this month, right until September 30th, any order of pancakes, French toast, or waffles, a dollar off of that will go directly to the Bright Shores Hospital
3: and they're match
2: Foundation.
3: That too.
2: They're going to match it in Southampton. So,
3: brilliant.
2: So you're getting a good breakfast, lunch, or supper. We don't judge. And you're helping out a good cause with the hospital. So
3: my compliments to the chef.
2: Dude.
3: Oof.
2: Dude.
3: Those waffles.
2: Hey, I like a waffle. Deep was a pancake guy, he said, which, you know, but he did agree that waffles hold the syrup there good in the little waffle packets.
3: You and your syrup in the
2: waffle. I like a French toast, too. I got to be honest with you. I made a French toast there a few weeks ago out of croissants. Ever good that was.
3: Mm-hmm.
2: Yeah. All right. I got a story for you.
3: Lay the story on me.
2: There's a video out there. It's pretty funny. Dude was just walking a dog along a beach in San Francisco, and some dude started getting violent with them just out of the blue for no reason. Might have been on something, but he was a guy in good shape. He's a bald guy, muscles, shirt off, and everything. He starts messing with this guy with the dog. Unaware was he that guy is a martial arts teacher and an ex-Marine.
3: With a dog.
2: Messed with the wrong guy. So he starts taking pokes at him, the ex-Marine and current martial arts teacher, takes him down. He didn't punch him out or anything. He took him to the ground and pinned him.
3: Did he kick sand in his face?
2: Yeah, we have to do that.
3: You got to do that. We got him down to the beach.
2: Another person kind of helped out with the dog, so the dog didn't run away, and he held him down there until the cops arrived, just in the sand until he got there. Now, what was unfortunate about this situation is he never hit him and said, bam, bam, when he punches him. Like that, remember the golfer who tried to fight an ex-NHL enforcer?
3: Oh, my God. That turned sideways, didn't
2: it? So this video is just very similar to that, except there was no guy shouting,
3: bam,
2: and throwing him in the water.
3: I love when the aggressive guy gets his comeuppance, don't you?
2: Oh, what do you call that?
3: Schadenfreude.
2: Karma? Little karma?
3: Mm-hmm.
2: Yeah, that's good stuff. But that I don't think anything beats the hockey enforcer at the golf course.
3: Yeah, just
2: threw him in the lake.
3: I'm going to go back and watch that on YouTube.
2: Threw him
3: again.
2: in the water
3: just
2: hazard
3: classic.
2: And tossed him.
3: Yeah, you want some more? Come on, get it.
2: And but saying bam when you punch him, that was the best.
3: Yeah.
2: Bam, bam. So this guy, he didn't get bammed, but he got held down in the sand until the cops arrived. So don't pick on anybody, let alone
3: wrong guy. If you're going to beat me up, beat me up with waffles, please.
2: Yes, thank you. I'll take that. Everybody likes a waffle.

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0: started at the bottom, and it appears they've settled in. Longy and Bruffer on the Bruce.
1: 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I wanted me to start it off, Bruffer. I got a great one. Zoo in the UK recently had a zoo, right, where they have dangerous animals. They had a predator tour, which involved you coming face-to-face with some of the zoo's most iconic animals, like tigers and such. And it was designed for youngsters and children. The unfortunate part on the tickets, it was listed as a child predator tour. So it did not, that wasn't a good way to, they obviously meant animal predators, but they've since kind of, you know, fixed the wording.
2: Yeah, I hope they fix that up.
1: They fixed the wording.
2: They fixed that one.
1: Otherwise, nobody was going.
2: Good news for our friends to the south. Diarrhea lettuce is over.
1: Woo!
2: Yeah, the CDC has declared the end to the cyclospora outbreak linked to lettuce.
1: That may be true, Brad. That may be true, but they also, the DEA down there seized 2,000 pounds of meth that was concealed in a shipment of cabbage.
2: Oh.
1: So, stay away from the lettuce. The lettuce is good now, but the cabbage could be bad. Yeah. Turn you into a mether.
2: Yeah, you'd turn that into a cabbage roll.
1: Yeah, something. Hey, an Atlantic stingray jumped out of one of those touch tanks. You ever been to the aquarium in Toronto? They have that where you can actually touch those.
2: Touch
1: some
2: them?
1: Of the fish. They are a tank at the aquarium. This was in Florida, an aquarium. It jumped right out of there, landed on the floor. And some staff and visitors carefully put it back in the thing. But be careful. That's the one that got Steve Irwin. And he was a crocodile hunter. You're just there watching the fish. So be careful of that.
2: How about a 3,000-calorie burger, Brian?
3: Okay.
2: Now, this was previously banned, but it's apparently for a limited time only in Oklahoma at a Wendy's. This is a Wendy's, sir. 3,000 calories, $30, 9 beef patties, 9 slices of cheese.
1: Oh, my. Why not? That's for you and a few friends to share, I suppose. And here's a good one. Well, I guess we'll wrap it up with this. A 36-year-old Huntsville, Ontario woman has been charged with impaired driving on an e-scooter. You can't do that. Quite frankly, you can't even drive an e-scooter. There's been a lot of chat about that recently, even here. According to the OPP in Huntsville, the town has opted out of the provincial e-scooter pilot program, meaning e-scooters are not allowed on public roads or any other areas governed by municipal bylaw. Like, that's in parks and trails and everything. No e-scooters. I don't know why they particularly picked on e-scooters, but in general, authorities say e-scooters are mostly contained to private property in Huntsville.
2: Hmm.
1: Boy, I bought a $1,000 e-scooter and I can only go around my laneway. How
2: Ends
1: exciting
2: the brakes.
1: Is
2: well,
1: that?
2: Some municipalities you can do a golf cart, right? And some you can't.
1: And some you can't.
2: And some you can't.
1: Well, there's been a lot of golf cart accidents, too.
2: By the way, Tailgate Music Festival is coming up September 25 and 26 in Mitchell. We've got tickets for the Rock Night on the Friday night with the True Small Town Strip Club, Feral Minx, and more. All you have to do is hit up the Elgin Jewelers text line at 519-389-9790. 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And tell us what's your favorite tailgate activity or food, or maybe something happened during a tailgate you could tell us about as well.
1: That'd be
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1: And
2: we'll give away 5 pair of tickets this Friday morning.
1: And while you're at it this month, go out to Stack to get yourself some pancakes, some waffles, or some French toast. $1 from every order of those go to Bright Shores Hospital.
2: We can definitely recommend the cookies and cream waffle and the strawberry waffle because we had a little taste this morning. Man, that's good stuff.
1: All together now. Ever good.
2: Ever good.

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2: Good morning. It's 9 o'clock. I'm Matt Hermes. The United Way of Bruce Gray released a report about energy poverty, which points to wages not keeping up with the rising cost of living. Nearly 300 households in the region accessed the local United Way's utility assistance program in the past year to the tune of more than $170,000. Francesca Dobbin is the executive director of the United Way of Bruce Gray.
3: The issue of energy poverty is an income issue. It's not a budget issue. It's not a prioritizing issue. And looking at the disconnection data is really important as well, of how people are managing what the impact is of disconnection.
2: The Gray and Simcoe Foresters are marking their 160th anniversary. A change of command and freedom of the city parade will be held in Barrie today for the occasion. There was also a flag raising in Owen Sound Friday. Former Gray and Simcoe Foresters commanding officer, retired Lieutenant Colonel Wayne Bruce, says the Primary Reserve Regiment was initially made up of the 31st Gray and 35th Simcoe Foresters.
4: Both were created 14th of September, 1866.
2: Bruce adds the regiment is growing and currently has some soldiers deployed in Latvia on Operation Reassurance, a NATO deterrence and defense mission. On the national news, Prime Minister Mark Carney says Canada will begin discussions with the European Union on what he calls a unique alliance. Carney says Canada is not seeking EU membership, but wants closer ties, citing shared values, priorities, and complementary strengths. His comments come ahead of a planned speech to the European Parliament this week. The Wall Street Journal reports Carney's team has been exploring options for a closer relationship, including a possible associate member status. And Toyota is recalling over 52,000 Highlander models across Canada. The recall notice says the seatbelt recliners in some second row seats may have not been manufactured correctly. If you own one of the affected vehicles, Toyota says you will be notified by mail to take your SUV to the

0: dealer. That's a look at the news. Now on to sports.
1: I'm RJ Broadhead. Here's the morning sports presented by RE/MAX. Vladimir Guerrero hit his first home run at home this season in the Blue Jays' win over Baltimore. Cleveland also won, so the Jays trail the final playoff spot by one game and host the Tigers tonight. Detroit's won four straight. Milwaukee and Tampa clinched playoff spots on the weekend. Yesterday, the Rays trounced the Astros. The Phillies defeated the Braves. The other teams in playoff spots getting wins were the Red Sox, Yankees, and Padres. Week one of the NFL, the Bills beat the Texans. Josh Allen accounted for four touchdowns. Detroit needed overtime for a win against the Saints. John Harbaugh won in his Giants debut, defeating the Cowboys. In the highest scoring season opener ever, the Bears outscored the Panthers 59-37. The other winners were the Steelers, Vikings, Ravens, Jags, Jets, Bengals, Cardinals, Raiders, and Eagles. Tonight, the Broncos visit the Chiefs, and Alexander Zverev defeated Ben Shelton to win the U.S. Open. Now, here's your local sports.
0: Thank you, RJ. The Walkerton Capitals fell 8-3 to Fergus Whalers in PJHL Pollock Division action yesterday. 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
3: Bruce County weather.
0: A mix of sun and cloud early on today, then clearing up to sunshine in the afternoon, a high of 18. Tonight, increasing cloudiness overnight, chance of some showers, possibly a thunderstorm, a low of 8, and mostly cloudy tomorrow with a chance of rain or thunder showers and a high of 23. Right now, it's 14 in Saugeen Shores. I'm Matt Hermes. 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
1: What? What? What?
2: What?
0: 97.9, The Bruce.
3: Would you get some Evergood in your Robin? Some Evergood waffle?
4: It's some strawberry waffles, cookies and cream waffles. Thank you to Stack for popping in this morning. It's a sweet way to give back. And from now until the end of September, $1 from every pastry sold at Stack in Port Elgin. That goes to your Bright Shores Health System, Saugeen Hospital Foundation. And they're going to match the total at the end of the month as well. Stack will.
2: Oh, good.
4: And then on Wednesday, special day in the morning.
3: Yeah, some dignitaries be out there. And our Shani Love's going to be out having some breakfast as well on Wednesday morning, getting some breakfast.
2: Very cool.
3: You can tell that I had a quarter of a waffle because my sugar level is now 14.5, which is extremely high. I took my insulin, but it's going to take a while to kick in.
4: So I could make a meal out of this piece of paper because I spilled a little maple syrup on that.
3: Never good.
4: num, sticky.
3: Never good.
4: Rockin' Robin, we've got a contest.
2: What?
4: Yeah, we got a contest. So Tailgate in Mitchell. That's a big... concert festival. Friday night's rock night. Saturday night is the country night. We've got 5 pair of tickets to give away for the Friday night. That's September the 25th. Hit up the Elgin Jewelers. Text line 519-389-9790. Use the keyword tailgate and tell us about maybe a tailgate experience you had, maybe a favorite tailgate activity, maybe a favorite tailgate food. Get you qualified Friday morning after the show. We'll give away 5 pair of tickets.
2: Nice.
4: Got some entries already there. You checking there, Brian?
5: Oh, yeah. We got a few.
4: You coming in.
2: Feral Minx.
4: Feral Minx playing. Yes.
2: Yeah.
4: Trues.
2: Like, there's a lot. Club. The Small Town Strip Club.
4: Mm-hmm.
2: And Andy Colanico.
4: Yep.
2: Okay. Dave Ward Band. Riley Thompson. That's
4: a big lineup.
2: That's a big lineup. That's a full night of rock and roll.
3: I got some tailgates in, but I've also got Peter from Occident sent in a Bruce sign. So don't forget about your Bruce signs either.
4: Yes. Yeah, sign says Bruce contest. That is getting carried away. I worked all weekend just trying to post all the stuff on our socials,
2: right?
4: Because they just keep... And keep in mind, you can take as many signed pictures as you want and get more chances to win that way. $1,000 is the prize.
3: Peter's here is over at the Bruce Caves.
2: Oh,
3: got a selfie
2: good one,
3: with the
2: good
3: Bruce
2: one.
3: Caves in the background.
4: Good safety first. He's wearing his helmet.
3: Yes.
2: So no shortage of Bruce signs around here. So
4: that's a fact.
3: There's a pile of them.
2: Yep.
4: All right. School is today.
2: Another chance of winning. Mm-hmm. Man, we're just giving away the house these days. We are going to take a look at soundtracks that are also great classic rock albums.
4: Yep.
2: Think of those movies.
4: Yep.
2: Just great songs all the way.
3: So, like, they're taking them. They're taking them from the songs are already done.
2: Yes.
3: And then they're making the soundtrack for the movie, right?
2: Yes.
3: Yes. So, yeah. Not like they made it just for the movie.
2: I really had to explain that one. Okay.
3: Sometimes soundtracks, we were talking about soundtracks a little bit this morning, and it sounded like they were made for the movie, but soundtracks generally aren't. They pick, like, for example,
2: could be both.
3: Dazed and Confused is an awesome soundtrack.
2: There you go.
3: Don't get me wrong. You know what's ones that's really underrated? And I don't want to give away your whole show, but Forrest Gump as well. That was like a 2-CD set. They had a lot of music.
2: All the way through.
4: That's a compilation album.
2: Yeah.
3: A lot of music in Forrest Gump. It was a long movie, and he went through a lot of years, right?
2: He did.
3: So
4: Good Morning Vietnam.
3: He went from Elvis. He went from Elvis right to Apple Computers. That one movie.
4: You know, Elvis Presley never lost a fight in a movie.
2: Never.
4: Never.
3: Well, you couldn't.
2: Pop quiz at the end of class will get you into the draw. We have a pair of tickets to see the Sunday Spectacular of Concours d'Elegance.
3: Nice.
2: Thanks to Middleton Finner Financial Services.

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1: The sign said, long-haired, freaky people need not apply.
0: Yeah, that's not how we roll. We're Bruce County. We're all heart. Everyone is welcome. It's the Sign Says Bruce Contest.
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0: Bruce County weather.
6: A mix of sun and clouds. Slight chance of showers this morning. Clearing off this afternoon. High today is 18. Some more clouds after midnight tonight. Chance of showers before morning. Even a risk of a thunderstorm tonight. Low down to 8. And tomorrow mainly cloudy with a chance of showers. Risk of a thunderstorm. Windy in the high tomorrow 23. Humidex tomorrow is 28.
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3: A mix of sun and clouds, slight chance of showers this morning, clearing off this afternoon. High today is 18. More clouds after midnight tonight. Chance of showers before morning. Risk of a thunderstorm overnight. Low down to 8. Tomorrow mainly cloudy. Chance of showers. Risk of a thunderstorm. Windy tomorrow. High 23. Humidex on Tuesday is 28.
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2: Hey everyone, my name's Charles Benjamin. 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Cheers.

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1: Hold me close, a tiny danza. WKRP. Anyway, here we are on a Monday. Always a bit of a struggle, but the sunshine helps. And I hope you had a great weekend. Got your first deep cut of the day on the way. Going to hear from the Red Hot Chili Peppers, Edwin, and it's Tom Petty and the Heartbreakers. 91.9 in the north, 97.9 in the south. 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

0: Rockin' Robin on the Bruce.
1: September 14th, it is Boss-Employee Exchange Day. Swapping roles for a little better perspective, better understanding, maybe a more productive environment in the workplace, because sometimes the employees think, oh, the boss, he can put up his feet, you know, just relaxes, goes golfing whenever he wants. A lot of pressures there. And the other way around, sometimes the boss has moved up to not always done everything that the employees do. So, great little exercise if you can pull it off. It is Live Creative Day, unleashing your imagination, letting the ideas flow, whether at work, you know, that whole thinking outside the box thing, or starting or revisiting a creative hobby, you know, a blank page, a block of clay, a kitchen counter full of ingredients. Have some fun, whatever you would like. Or have some fun putting together a hoagie or a hero or a dagwood or a sub, whatever you want to call it. So many possibilities with the endless array of breads and meats and cheeses and veggies and seasonings and sauces. Make one up, enjoy that for lunch, and I hope it's off to a good start for you. It's the Red Hot Chili Peppers on the Bruce.

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6: Mix of sun and cloud, with the clouds continuing to move out as we go through the day with a high of 18, heading to a clear evening, but the clouds move back in tonight, bringing the chance of showers, the risk of a thunderstorm. We'll see some fog patches as well with a low of 8. Tomorrow looking mainly cloudy with a chance of showers, the risk of a thunderstorm, a strong southwest wind with a high of 23. 16 degrees in Kincardine, 14 in Tobermory, Pike Bay and Tara, and 16 degrees in Saugeen Shores.
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0: 91.9 North, 97.9 South, The Bruce. It's a contest line, a conversation starter, a sophisticated futuristic mechanism to tell a DJ they messed up. Yeah, we get that a lot. 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Text the keyword SPARKLE, and you might win something shiny at the end of the month. 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A celebration, a recommendation, a helpful hint? Give it to us straight and get distracted by something sparkly. 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Diamonds are their specialty. Oh, and the text line number? 519-389-9790. Hey, we've got the microphone, but you can always get your 2 cents worth in by hitting us up on the Elgin Jewelers text line.
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5: Mix of sun and cloud with even more clearing into this afternoon. Cool, though, with a high of 18. Clear this evening with increasing clouds, a chance of showers, risk of a thunderstorm overnight. Fog patches developing, too, with a low of 8. Tomorrow, mainly cloudy with a chance of showers, the risk of a thunderstorm, a strong southwest wind with a high of 23. Sitting at 16 degrees in Underwood, 14 in Lion's Head, Mar and Teeswater, and 16 degrees in Saugeen Shores.
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1: Heroes. It was the third single from Shinedown's 2006 album, Us and Them. It was, you know, they were still finding their way. It was just their second album. Although they did get some love from the WWE, used some of those songs from the album for pay-per-view events. Heroes got to number 4 on the Billboard Mainstream Rock chart. Did not chart in Canada. Still a great song. And that makes it your first deep cut of the day, along with Hatton Home Hardware Building Center in Chesley and Hatton Home Hardware in Tarrin. Of course, if there is an album cut you want to hear on the radio, we do these 3 times a day, every single day. All you got to do is let us know. Elgin Jewelers text line, 519-389-9790. It's Our Lady Peace from The Bruce.

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1: We're into the final hour of our Monday morning, making our way towards lunchtime. And man, we got a lot of ways for you to win right now. Wake up and win with Longy and Bruffer. Up and at them just after 7 o'clock. A little rock trivia, a song. If you know the answer to their question, Elgin Jewelers text line, keywords, wake up. And that gets you into the draw at the end of the month for a cool gift basket, courtesy of Kristen's Pharmacy, Saugeen Shores. Details at rockthebruce.ca. White Stripes on the way, Headstones, and it's David Lindley on The Bruce.

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And this one's for the silence and the questions that it brings, and the smell of time and the reverence.

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1: Heading to the website, uploading your pictures of signs that say Bruce. Got a few of them around. And as many signs as you see is as many pictures as you can upload every single time gets you into the draw that's going to happen after the Thanksgiving weekend for $1,000 in cold hard cash. Thanks to Becky Knight, Realtor at Brand Realty Group, the Tobermory Press, Miller's Home Hardware Building Center, and TJB Tree Service. 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The signs, upload them to rockthebruce.ca. See the rules there as well. White Stripes from the Bruce.

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7: Mix of sun and cloud, with the clouds continuing to move out as we go through the day, with a high of 18, heading to a clear evening, but the clouds move back in tonight, bringing the chance of showers, the risk of a thunderstorm. We'll see some fog patches as well, with a low of 8. Tomorrow looking mainly cloudy, with a chance of showers, the risk of a thunderstorm, a strong southwest wind, with a high of 23. 16 degrees in King Carden, 14 in Tobermory, Pike Bay, and Tara, and 16 degrees in Saugeen Shores.
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9: The clouds continuing to move out as we roll through the day with a high of 18 into a clear evening, but the clouds are going to come back overnight, bringing the chance of showers, the risk of a thunderstorm. Going to see some fog patches develop as well with a low of 8. Tomorrow looking mainly cloudy with a chance of showers, the risk of a thunderstorm, a strong southwest wind with a high of 23. Sitting at 17 degrees at Inverhuron, 16 at Miller Lake, Hope Bay, and Allenford, and 17 degrees in Saugeen Shores.
0: 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Rock. The Bruce. 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

0: Rockin' Robin is on the Bruce.
1: Oh, look at us. We have made it through another Monday morning, ready to head into the afternoon. We'll check in with the newsroom, get up to date to start it off, and then we start off a brand new week in the School of Rock. And today, going to talk about soundtracks that are also great rock albums. Pop quiz at the end of class. Get you into the draw that comes up at the end of the week for a pair of passes to Sunday's Concours d'Elegance at Cobble Beach. Beautiful vehicles like you've never seen before. And even if you've been before, you can only enter a car in this once every 4 years. So you'll see something brand new. It is a great day out there looking at the cars on the 18th hole of Cobble overlooking Georgian Bay. So I will email you those tickets. No need to worry about having to pick them up. And that is courtesy of Middleton Finner Financial Services. So go grab your lunch, get your spot, get ready for class while we hear from J.J. Wild on the Bruce.

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2: It's 12 o'clock. Good afternoon. I'm Jill Charlebois. The United Way of Bruce Gray has released their report saying that energy poverty is an income problem, particularly that minimum wage isn't keeping pace with fuel prices nor the cost of living. Executive Director Francesca Dobbin was on the open line on Friday to talk about the increase in demand for the United Way's utility assistance program.
3: The issue of energy poverty is an income issue. It's not a budget issue. It's not a prioritizing issue. And looking at the disconnection data is really important as well, of how people are managing what the impact is of disconnection.
2: In 2025 and 26, the United Way Bruce Gray supported 299 households representing at least 592 people and facilitated $172 worth of direct utility grants. Among households for which income was available, the average annual household income was around $28,000. Public Health Ontario has rolled out a new online water testing portal, which provides Grey Bruce households on wells and other private drinking water systems a faster, more streamlined option for accessing water testing results. Grey Bruce Public Health collaborates with the PHO and local municipalities to offer well water testing in Grey Bruce. Residents can get water sample collection kits and drop off their samples at 14 locations throughout the region. Results will be available through the portal within 2 to 4 business days. The traditional paper form and mail option remains available. Prime Minister Mark Carney says that Canada will begin discussions with the European Union on what he calls a unique alliance. Carney says that Canada is not seeking an EU membership, but wants closer ties, citing shared values, priorities, and complementary strengths. His comments come ahead of a planned speech to the European Parliament this week. The Wall Street Journal reports that Carney's team has been exploring options for a closer relationship, including a possible associate member status. Now your business report. AI stocks have dropped thanks to calls for a global slowdown as jumping oil prices send the 10-year yield to 5%. The Dow Jones is down 0.5% this hour, while the S&P 500 and NASDAQ are both in the red. The TSX is down 93 points to 35,603. Bitcoin is up just over 1.5%. The price of oil is up $2.66 to $102.71 per barrel. Gold is down just over 1% to $4,275. US per ounce, while silver is also seeing losses at $63.06 and our dollar's trading at 71.8 cents US. That's a look at the news. Now on to sports.
4: Thank you and good afternoon. Jose Soriano takes the mound tonight as the Blue Jays' push for an American League wildcard spot continues in the opener of a 3-game series at home against Detroit Tigers. Jays won 2 of 3 from the Orioles over the weekend to remain within a game of Cleveland Guardians for the final wildcard spot. First pitch flies just after 7 tonight. It's opening week in the Ontario Hockey League and the Owen Sound Attack are set to begin their regular season Friday on the road against Kitchener Rangers. You can catch all Attack games this season, home and away, live on our sister station, 89.3 CFOS. Saturday, it's the Attack home opener at the Bayshore, when they'll host Kitchener Rangers in the tail end of a back-to-back. And in the NFL tonight, Week 1 wraps up with an AFC West battle between Kansas City Chiefs and Denver Broncos. That's underway at 8:15. 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
2: Bruce County Weather.
3: Today, mainly sunny with a high of 18. Tonight, cloudy with a chance of showers and the risk of a thunderstorm with a low of 8. Tomorrow, a mix of sun and cloud with a chance of showers and possible thunderstorm with a high of 23. And Wednesday, sunshine with a high of 22.
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1: All right, checking out the cobwebs on this Monday as we start off a brand new week in the School of Rock. And today we're going to talk about soundtracks that are also great rock albums. Movies and music have gone together for over a century. Soundtracks have been around since 1937 when Walt Disney's Snow White and the Seven Dwarfs became the first commercially issued one. There are soundtracks containing new and or original material that have been successful, The Bodyguard, Saturday Night Fever being the two best-selling soundtracks of all time. But there are movies, period pieces, you might want to call them, that are set in a different time, and the music of that day is used to create the right atmosphere, such as Minions, of course, the offshoot of Despicable Me animated movies. It largely takes place in 1968 New York, and its choice of music reflects its time. Incorporated into the movie are such artists as The Beatles with Revolution, The Turtles, Happy Together, The Kinks, You Really Got Me, and The Who with My Generation.

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1: This is the Middleton Finner Financial Services School of Rock. And in today's class, we are talking about soundtracks that are also great rock albums. As Longy mentioned earlier on, 1994's Forrest Gump, a film that has two musical albums. The original score album features music composed by Alan Silvestri. It was nominated for an Academy Award, and the music worked well in the movie, but it had little appeal on its own. The soundtrack, however, was a double album featuring a who's who list of artists. It featured 32 songs that coincided with the period of time of Forrest's many adventures, ranging from the 1950s to the 1980s. From Elvis Presley, CCR, Bob Dylan and the Doors, to Three Dog Night, Bob Seger and the Silver Bullet Band, the Doobie Brothers, and Fleetwood Mac.

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6: Going to see the clouds start to move back in, bringing the chance of showers and the risk of a thunderstorm overnight. We're also going to see some fog patches develop with a low of 8. Tomorrow looking mainly cloudy with a chance of showers, the risk of a thunderstorm, a southwest wind to 50 kilometers an hour with a high of 23. Wednesday at this point, a mix of sun and cloud with a high near 21.
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1: In today's class, we are talking about soundtracks that are also great rock albums in the Middleton Finner Financial Services School of Rock. Fresh off of his work in Tenacious D and his star-making performance in High Fidelity, Jack Black blended comedy and music in Richard Linklater's 2003 film School of Rock. He starred as Dewey Finn, a struggling rock guitarist fired from his band, posing as a substitute teacher at a prestigious prep school, who turns a bunch of fourth graders into a rock band, hoping to win the Battle of the Bands competition so he can pay his rent. The soundtrack includes Cream, of course Stevie Nicks, The Doors, The Immigrant Song from Led Zeppelin, a band that has a very long history of denying permission for use of their songs in films and television, and it all culminated in the band's performance of AC/DC's It's a Long Way to the Top, if you want to rock and roll.

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1: You are in the School of Rock, along with Middleton Finner Financial Services. And in today's class, we are talking about soundtracks that are also great rock albums. 10 years before School of Rock, Richard Linklater made another film, perhaps the best collection of classic and hard rock songs. 10% of the film's budget had been set aside for music rights. Linklater created mixtapes for each major character and sent them to the actors, having them help decide upon the songs for the soundtrack. While the film was made in the 90s, the movie was set in the 70s, and they wisely chose the best of the best from the era. The songs that have aged incredibly well. Black Sabbath, Alice Cooper, Foghat, ZZ Top, Ted Nugent, The Runaways, Deep Purple, Leonard Skinner, Aerosmith, and Kiss. Dazed and Confused has every right to call itself the ultimate rock soundtrack.

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6: Clouds are going to eventually move back in, bringing the chance of showers and a risk of a thunderstorm overnight. We'll see fog patches develop with a low of 8. Tomorrow, mainly cloudy with a chance of showers and the risk of a thunderstorm. A strong southwest wind with a high of 23. Wednesday, currently looking at a mix of sun and cloud with a high near 21.
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1: It is time for your pop quiz. I've got a question based on what we've talked about in class. 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I will be emailing out those tickets, and that is courtesy of Middleton Finner Financial Services, your Sun Life advisors in Kincardine and Port Elgin. Director Richard Linklater made two great rock movies with incredible rock soundtracks. Name one of them. 519-389-9790. 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You'll see the word win at the top of the page. 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Director Richard Linklater made two incredible rock movies with equally incredible rock soundtracks. Name one of them. Get your answer in while we hear from Kim Mitchell, but first it's David Lee Roth on The Bruce.

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1: We are full and ready to take on the rest of our Monday afternoon. We are going to have a look at how the movies did at the box office over the weekend. Alter Bridge on the way, The Sheepdogs, and it's Sammy Hagar, 91.9 in the north, 97.9 in the south. We are the Bruce.

0: Rockin' Robin on The Bruce.
1: So believe it or not, a family of witches dethroned Spider-Man. Even though the critics didn't like it that much, Practical Magic 2 managed $30 million in North America, $16 million elsewhere for a $46 million debut. Not what the studio was hoping for, but good enough for the top spot to drop Spider-Man Brand New Day to second after 6 weeks. But I don't think you need to cry for the webbed one. By the end of the week, it should be the top grossing film domestically with almost $940 million. It is currently sitting at $2.45 billion worldwide. The Odyssey is down to third, and even that's quite an accomplishment since it's been out for 9 weeks now. Another of the new movies, Runner, with Alan Ritchson and Owen Wilson, opened in fourth with $6.4 million. Coyote versus Acme is hanging in there, down two to round out the top five. Only other new movie was The Uprising with Andrew Garfield. It took in $3.2 million to open in ninth. So maybe checking out some of that as we go through the week. It's Alter Bridge from The Bruce.

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1: The Bruce is on the loose.
0: Every nook and cranny in Bruce County. We're here, we're there,
1: we're everywhere.
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0: Bruce County weather.
6: Going to see the clouds start to move back in, bringing the chance of showers and the risk of a thunderstorm overnight. We're also going to see some fog patches develop with a low of 8. Tomorrow looking mainly cloudy with a chance of showers, the risk of a thunderstorm, a southwest wind to 50 kilometers an hour with a high of 23. Wednesday at this point, a mix of sun and cloud with a high near 21.
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11: Bruce County weather.
4: Clouds are going to eventually move back in, bringing the chance of showers and a risk of a thunderstorm overnight. We'll see fog patches develop with a low of 8. Tomorrow, mainly cloudy with a chance of showers and the risk of a thunderstorm. A strong southwest wind with a high of 23. Wednesday, currently looking at a mix of sun and cloud with a high near 21.
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1: Well, that is going to wrap up our time together, but thank you so much for hanging out with me. Remy Smith going to get you through the rest of your Monday afternoon. Another deep cut coming live at 5 and a whole lot more in between. So enjoy and make sure you head to the Elgin Jewelers text line and text the word tailgate and tell us a little story about a tailgate party you were at, because coming up on September 25th, these guys are going to be at the Tailgate Music Festival in Mitchell, and you could win some tickets. It's the Truths on the Bruce.

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10: 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This is Drew Miles from Wyerton. This is a new song I recorded called Let Me Go. And if you want to hear more, you can check it out on YouTube. Just search Drew Miles. 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

0: It's Remy on the Bruce.
1: It is Monday, back from the weekend. Pretty mellow in my world over the weekend. Pretty decent weather out there today, that is for sure. We got some stuff to talk about upcoming on the show. My computer might possibly be watching me. I just kind of noticed something last night. I found a little odd. Going to share that with you. Plus, some people are thinking traffic lights are now being used as assault weapons. And I have a question of curiosity. How did you get your job? And there's a reason behind that question. I'll fill you in on the details of all that, plus a whole lot more. So stick around. It's Cage the Elephant, Cigarette Daydreams, right here on the Bruce.

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0: Bruce County Weather.
8: Going to see the clouds start to move back in, bringing the chance of showers and the risk of a thunderstorm overnight. We're also going to see some fog patches develop with a low of 8. Tomorrow looking mainly cloudy with a chance of showers, the risk of a thunderstorm, a southwest wind to 50 kilometers an hour with a high of 23. Wednesday at this point, a mix of sun and cloud with a high near 21.
0: 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McDonald's, Fort Elgin, Nonstop Rock.

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0: Bruce County weather.
7: Clouds are going to eventually move back in, bringing the chance of showers and a risk of a thunderstorm overnight. We'll see fog patches develop with a low of 8. Tomorrow, mainly cloudy with a chance of showers and the risk of a thunderstorm. A strong southwest wind with a high of 23. Wednesday, currently looking at a mix of sun and cloud with a high near 21.
0: Hey, we're going deep. 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

Queen, Seven Seas of Rhei, and although a shorter, kind of trimmed down instrumental version already snuck its way onto the end of their debut album, that full version is off of Queen 2 that came out in 1974. The whole thing is built around a piano riff Freddie Mercury had been developing for years, and the lyrics take us to a fantasy world he created with his sister back when they were kids. Mercury later called it a figment of his imagination, and there was some kind of deep historical kingdom hiding in there. One of our Bruce County deep cuts, the kind of tracks you can't find anywhere else, but we proudly play three times a day, 7 days a week, and they are brought to you by Hatton Home Hardware Building Center Chesley and Hatton Home Hardware in Terra. Right now it's Sloan on the Bruce.

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1: Right now, it's the anthem of the 80s, Twisted Sister, I Wanna Rock, and we're The Bruce.

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0: His name is Remy. Remy on the Bruce.
1: So I have a question out of curiosity. How did you get your job? Was it in like the typical conventional way? You drop off a resume, you get an interview, yada, yada, yada. I ask because I have a friend going through a really weird job process right now. They work in the design field, right? And the first thing was a few automated responses, at least it seemed like automated responses coming back on email after the application, asking weird questions, but, you know, somewhat standard questions. And then they asked her to do a design, and she did. Then they asked her to do a 3D rendering of the design. Then they wanted her to present it as though it was, a real thing going on, and then sell it. And then there was actually like a live interview between her and the owner of the company that was supposed to be 40 minutes. It ended up lasting 2.5 hours. And then that was followed up the next day with an email asking, if I was a client, you were taking me out to dinner, where would you take me out to talk to me? So she found that a little strange and responded back with a spot in the area of the place. And then they responded back with, great, that's where we're going to do the next phase of this meeting. We're going to meet you there at this place this time and blah, blah, blah, blah, blah. It strikes me as a little odd, to be honest. I know that like dinner interviews are somewhat normal in a lot of industries, entertainment industry being one of them. I got this job going out to dinner with the boss and sitting and chatting after he took a look at my resume. But like, it's not just the dinner, it's everything else. And I'm curious what you think. And I'm curious how you got your job, if it was a little strange like this and unconventional as well. So shoot me a text on the Elgin Joel line right now. Nathaniel Wright, left in the Night Sweats, SOB on the Bruce. I'm on.

My heart is breaking, hands are shaking, bugs are crawling all over me. 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
0: Bruce County weather.
7: Going to see the clouds start to move back in, bringing the chance of showers and the risk of a thunderstorm overnight. We're also going to see some fog patches develop with a low of 8. Tomorrow looking mainly cloudy with a chance of showers, the risk of a thunderstorm, a southwest wind to 50 kilometers an hour with a high of 23. Wednesday at this point, a mix of sun and cloud with a high near 21.
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0: 91.9 North, 97.9 South. The Bruce. The sign said, long-haired freaky people need not apply. Yeah, that's not how we roll. We're Bruce County. We're all heart. Everyone is welcome. It's the Sign Says Bruce Contest. Traffic signs, concession signs, business signs, landmarks, mailboxes. If the sign says Bruce, take a picture for a chance at $1,000. That, my friends, is a sign of cold hard cash. Go sign searching from tip to toe in mighty Bruce County. Take as many shots as you like. The more snaps you take, the better the odds. That is Bruce County. County Maps.
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0: Bruce County weather.
6: Clouds are going to eventually move back in, bringing the chance of showers and a risk of a thunderstorm overnight. We'll see fog patches develop with a low of 8. Tomorrow, mainly cloudy with a chance of showers and the risk of a thunderstorm. A strong southwest wind with a high of 23. Wednesday, currently looking at a mix of sun and cloud with a high near 21.
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0: Bruce.
1: Talking about kind of an unconventional job path that a friend of mine is having right now, where they're asking a whole lot of her, and travel and designs and all kinds of stuff. Like, it's a pretty big deal. And, like, to be honest, it's an okay paying job, but it's not like it's a six-figure job by any means, you know? Like, it's enough to pay the bills type of deal, which is what most people are working at in this kind of world. Got a few text messages on the Elgin Jewel line equally thinking that this is an incredibly weird process. One asked if the hiring manager was a guy and the applicant was a girl, because they heard me saying she. Yes, but I don't really think it's in a nefarious angle such as that. Like, that's not really the vibe we're really getting on. Like, if anything, it kind of feels like getting free work or dragged along. And the weirdest thing is, it's a freelance position. It's not even like a full-time with benefits, guaranteed career type position. They said they start all their employees out as freelance for the first few months to see how it goes. And it's just all not sitting right. And I think they're just about ready to cry uncle and move on to something else. I'm Mother Earth, and we're the Bruce.

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1: It's 4 o'clock. Good afternoon. I'm Jill Charlebois. Public Health Ontario has rolled out a new online water testing portal, which provides Greybrews households on wells and other private drinking water systems a faster, more streamlined option for accessing water testing results. Greybrews Public Health collaborates with the PHO and local municipalities to offer well water testing in Greybrews. Residents can get water sample collection kits and drop off their samples at 14 locations throughout the region. Results will be available through the portal within 2 to 4 business days. The traditional paper form and mail option remains available. The United Way of Bruce Gray has released their report saying that energy poverty is an income problem, particularly that minimum wage isn't keeping pace with fuel prices nor the cost of living. Executive Director Francesca Dobbin was on the open line on Friday to talk about the increase in demand for the United Way's utility assistance program.
2: The issue of energy poverty is an income issue. It's not a budget issue. It's not a prioritizing issue. And looking at the disconnection data is really important.
1: At least 592 people and facilitated $172 worth of direct utility grants among households for which income was available. The average

0: European Union on what he calls a unique alliance. Carney says that Canada is not seeking an EU membership, but wants closer ties, citing shared values, priorities, and complementary strengths. His comments come ahead of a planned speech to the European Parliament this week. The Wall Street Journal reports that Carney's team has been exploring options for a closer relationship, including a possible associate member status. It's not the Freedom Convoy of tractor-trailers, but it is a procession of vehicles from Western Canada making its way across the country to Ottawa. The caravan involves seniors driving electric vehicles and that they want the federal government to adopt greener policies. The group, called Seniors Climate Witness, is pushing for more investment in EVs, heat pumps, and renewable energy rather than in fossil fuels. The Western group will meet with a similar convoy from Atlantic Canada and plans to arrive in Ottawa on Friday in time for the fall sitting of Parliament. In sports, Jose Soriano is on the mound tonight as the Blue Jays open a home series against the Detroit Tigers. In women's pro baseball, it's a deciding Game 3 in the semifinal between the LA Queens and the New York Heights. The winner meets San Francisco in the first ever championship final. It's opening week for the OHL. The Owen Sound Attack will open their season on the road on Friday in Kitchener. You can hear all Owen Sound Attack games on 89.3 CFOS FM. The Attack's home opener is on Saturday against the Rangers. And in NFL Monday Night Football, it's the Kansas City Chiefs taking on the Denver Broncos. I'm Jill Charlebois for all of your latest local stories on demand, Graber's News, wherever you get your podcasts. The weather is next.
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2: Bruce County Weather.
0: Tonight, increasingly cloudy skies and then showers with a low of 10. Tomorrow, showers to start the day with the risk of a thunderstorm and a high of 24. Wednesday, sunshine with a high of 22. And Thursday, a mix of sun and cloud with a chance of showers and a high of 22.
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0: It's Remy on the Bruise.
1: Just a quick follow-up on what we were talking about, kind of an odd saga of a job application that is just being dragged on with all kinds of convoluted hoops and stuff to jump through. Finally finishing it off with requesting a dinner interview at a restaurant she chose. But like the wording was weird in that it sounded almost like she's going to have to pay for the privilege of going to this dinner interview with the boss. I got a few more text messages on the Ogan Jewel line, people sharing how they got their jobs, some unconventional paths as well, some who's in the know and who do you know type situations. Lots of process to getting jobs. There's no like one way to do it. And I do know that like in huge, huge careers, there's portfolios and huge interview processes, but like this isn't quite at that level and just a little odd. And like the nail in the coffin for me was the wording that almost felt as though the interviewee would be paying for the interviewer's meal when taking them out to dinner. That is something I've never heard of before. Black Keys on the Bruce.

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1: It's a contest line, a conversation starter, a sophisticated futuristic mechanism to tell a DJ they messed up. Yeah, we get that a lot. It's the Elgin Jewelers text line, and we want you to try and wear it out. Text the keyword SPARKLE, and you might win something shiny at the end of the month. So that's a bonus, right? A celebration, a recommendation, a helpful hint? 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Oh, and the text line number? 519-389-9790. Hey, we've got the microphone, but you can always get your 2 cents worth in by hitting us up on the Elgin Jewelers text line.
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7: Going to see the clouds start to move back in, bringing the chance of showers and the risk of a thunderstorm overnight. We're also going to see some fog patches develop with a low of 8. Tomorrow looking mainly cloudy with a chance of showers, the risk of a thunderstorm, a southwest wind to 50 kilometers an hour with a high of 23. Wednesday at this point, a mix of sun and cloud with a high near 21.
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1: Jimmy back there with a tune called Leather Jacket. We got Stone Temple Pilots on deck right now. Kim Mitchell, Rock and Roll Duty. 91.9 North, 97.9 South. 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
2: I don't mean to alarm anybody with this story, but I think computers might be watching us a little more than we think they are. Last night, I was laying in bed with my girlfriend. It was kind of a low-light situation. We were just talking. That's all we were doing, just talking. And then all of a sudden, the computer that's in the corner of the room on the desk lit up, came to life, and stayed that way for a few minutes. My girlfriend said to me, like, you see that little eyeball on the screen that's looking around? It's because it's a Face ID computer. And it's looking for a face so it can unlock itself. And I'm like, but why did it come on? And why is it looking around like that? Luckily, this computer has like a little spring-loaded webcam built into the top of it where you push it and it pops up out of the top, or you push it, it locks down inside. So it was locked down inside. Nothing was actually spying on us. But I swear, it seemed as though it was trying. Like, we know our devices, our Alexas, our Google Homes, our cell phones are listening at all time. This is just a fact. That's why they wake up when we call their names, and probably also why we see ads for kayaks after we talk to our friends about maybe going kayaking in a few weeks. But like, this is a first for me where a webcam is like come to life undisturbed, no buttons clicked, in the pretty much dark, because it heard voices around us trying to see what was going on. Sometimes it's like living in a creepy science fiction world of 2026. Right now, Death from Above, 1979, 1+1 on

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0: Bruce County weather.
6: Clouds are going to eventually move back in, bringing the chance of showers and a risk of a thunderstorm overnight. We'll see fog patches develop with a low of 8. Tomorrow, mainly cloudy with a chance of showers and the risk of a thunderstorm. A strong southwest wind with a high of 23. Wednesday, currently looking at a mix of sun and cloud with a high near 21.
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0: on the Bruce.
1: Not to be a conspiracy theorist, but I do think my computer was trying to find me last night. Not sure if it was for like surveillance purposes or what was really going on, but the screen lit up and the eyeball on the screen started looking around for the face ID. When nobody was near it, my girlfriend and I were just kind of laying there chatting quietly in bed with the lights very, very low. A weird situation. And I kind of mentioned that sometimes in 2026, it feels like I'm living in a science fiction world. That is really driven home when I'm somewhere like Toronto and I'm on the subway and I look down that subway at hundreds of people who are all unanimously just staring into the void of their cell phones. Go around a mall that's heavily populated. People are doing the same thing absolutely everywhere. Even while walking, it's very weird. But I think like the most Black Mirror Outer Limits moments I've really had is recently when I downloaded the app TikTok because a buddy of mine tried to convince me to start building an account on there. I don't know if I'm going to really fulfill it or not. And I scrolled through the lives area, you know, where people are doing stuff live. It's a weird place. It's a very weird place on there. And very, very like Black Mirror episode. If you've never been on there, I'm not recommending you go. But if you have, I hope you know exactly what I'm talking about. Theory of a Dead Man.

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1: None of us knows what they'll be when they grow up.
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1: It's 5 o'clock. Good afternoon. I'm Jill Charlebois. Public Health Ontario has rolled out a new online water testing portal, which provides Grey Bruce households on wells and other private drinking water systems a faster, more streamlined option for accessing water testing results. Grey Bruce Public Health collaborates with the PHO and local municipalities to offer well water testing in Grey Bruce. Residents can get water sample collection kits and drop off their samples at 14 locations throughout the region. Results will be available through the portal within 2 to 4 business days. The traditional paper form and mail option remains available. The United Way of Bruce Gray has released their report saying that energy poverty is an income problem, particularly that minimum wage isn't keeping pace with fuel prices nor the cost of living. Executive Director Francesca Dobbin was on the open line on Friday to talk about the increase in demand for the United Way's utility assistance program.
2: The issue of energy poverty is an income issue. It's not a budget issue. It's not a prioritizing issue. And looking at the disconnection data is really important as well, of how people are managing what the impact is of disconnection.
1: In 2025 and 26, the United Way Bruce Gray supported 299 households representing at least 592 people and facilitated $172 worth of direct utility grants. Among households for which income was available, the average annual household income was around $28,000.
3: We really do care about our clients. When you call, text, or email, we respond within one business day. We have recurring scheduled meetings set up in our records, and we contact you accordingly.

0: NASDAQ both saw losses of around 0.5%. The TSX finished nearly even today at 35,702. Bitcoin gained just over 2,000 basis points to close at 79,394. The price of oil is up $1.83 to $101.88 per barrel. Gold dropped 0.5% to $4,298 US per ounce, while silver lost just under 1% at $63.20 per ounce, and our dollar's trading at 71.9 cents US. In sports, Jose Soriano is on the mound tonight as the Blue Jays open a home series against the Detroit Tigers. In women's pro baseball, it's a deciding Game 3 in the semifinal between the LA Queens and the New York Heights. The winner meets San Francisco in the first ever championship final. It's opening week for the OHL. The Owen Sound Attack will open their season on the road on Friday in Kitchener. You can hear all Owen Sound Attack games on 89.3 CFOS FM. The Attack's home opener is on Saturday against the Rangers. And in NFL Monday Night Football, it's the Kansas City Chiefs taking on the Denver Broncos. I'm Jill Charlebois for all of your latest local stories on demand, Graybears News, wherever you get your podcasts. The weather is next.
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3: Bruce County weather.
0: Tonight, increasingly cloudy skies and then showers with a low of 10. Tomorrow, showers to start the day with the risk of a thunderstorm and a high of 24. Wednesday, sunshine with a high of 22. And Thursday, a mix of sun and cloud with a chance of showers and a high of 22.
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4: How you feeling? 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A song called Albatross.

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1: 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Three doors down.

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0: Bruce County weather.
5: Going to see the clouds start to move back in, bringing the chance of showers and the risk of a thunderstorm overnight. We're also going to see some fog patches develop with a low of 8. Tomorrow looking mainly cloudy with a chance of showers, the risk of a thunderstorm, a southwest wind to 50 kilometers an hour with a high of 23. Wednesday at this point, a mix of sun and cloud with a high near 21.

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1: Evanescence back there. We got Chili Peppers coming up right now. Street Heart's version of a Stones tune called Under My Thumb. 91.9 North, 97.9 South. 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
1: One last dose of bonkers for the day. There is a new group of conspiracy theorists out there damaging traffic light sensors, calling themselves the Blade Runners. I guess they are damaging these things in an effort to protect the locals from what they are calling phased array electronic assault weapons. Now, traffic lights have been around for a little while, longer than I've been alive. I know that for sure. But they have had some upgrades throughout the years, right? You know, the buttons are a little bit different. Some of them have sensors to notice when people are waiting for a light to turn. Others will measure the flow of traffic and adjust the timing of the lights accordingly. A lot of stuff has been implemented to traffic lights for our convenience. However, this group of conspiracy theorists are looking at it in a whole new way. Apparently, they're like life-threatening risks that come with these traffic lights. So I suppose be cautious next time you cross the street of more than just a car that might run you down. Bluestones, Black Holes, and Weather Bruce.

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5: Bruce County weather.
6: Clouds are going to eventually move back in, bringing the chance of showers and a risk of a thunderstorm overnight. We'll see fog patches develop with a low of 8. Tomorrow, mainly cloudy with a chance of showers and the risk of a thunderstorm. A strong southwest wind with a high of 23. Wednesday, currently looking at a mix of sun and cloud with a high near 21.
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1: Well, that is about it for me today. 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It was a very, very, very busy summer, and I am looking forward to more wind down time, and I've been enjoying the kickback, relaxed type of lifestyle that I've been living over the past two or so weeks. I'm going to leave you with Gob. I hear you calling. 91.9 North, 97.9 South. 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
1: It's 6 o'clock. Good evening. I'm Jill Charlebois. Public Health Ontario has rolled out a new online water testing portal, which provides Grey Bruce households on wells and other private drinking water systems a faster, more streamlined option for accessing water testing results. Grey Bruce Public Health collaborates with the PHO and local municipalities to offer well water testing in Grey Bruce. Residents can get water sample collection kits and drop off their samples at 14 locations throughout the region. Results will be available through the portal within 2 to 4 business days. The traditional paper form and mail option remains available. The United Way of Bruce Gray has released their report saying that energy poverty is an income problem, particularly that minimum wage isn't keeping pace with fuel prices nor the cost of living. Executive Director Francesca Dobbin was on the open line on Friday to talk about the increase in demand for the United Way's utility assistance program.
2: The issue of energy poverty is an income issue. It's not a budget issue. It's not a prioritizing issue. And looking at the disconnection data is really important as well, of how people are managing what the impact is of disconnection.
1: In 2025 and 26, the United Way Bruce Gray supported 299 households representing at least 592 people and facilitated $172 worth of direct utility grants. Among households for which income was available, the average annual household income was around $28,000. Prime Minister Mark Carney says that Canada will begin discussions with the European Union on what he calls a unique alliance. Carney says that Canada is not seeking an EU membership, but wants closer ties, citing shared values, priorities, and complementary strengths. His comments come ahead of a planned speech to the European Parliament this week. The Wall Street Journal reports that Carney's team has been exploring options for a closer relationship, including a possible associate member status. It's not the Freedom Convoy of tractor-trailers, but it is a procession of vehicles from Western Canada making its way across the country to Ottawa. The caravan involves seniors driving electric vehicles and that they want the federal government to adopt greener policies. The group, called Seniors Climate Witness, is pushing for more investment in EVs, heat pumps, and renewable energy rather than in fossil fuels. The Western group will meet with a similar convoy from Atlantic Canada and plans to arrive in Ottawa on Friday in time for the fall sitting of Parliament. In sports, Jose Soriano is on the mound tonight as the Blue Jays open a home series against the Detroit Tigers. In women's pro baseball, it's a deciding game 3 in the semifinal between the LA Queens and the New York. Open a home series against the Detroit Tigers. In women's pro baseball, it's a deciding game 3 in the semifinal between the LA Queens and the New York Heights. The winner meets San Francisco in the first ever

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4: Bruce County weather.
0: Tonight, increasingly cloudy skies and then showers with a low of 10. Tomorrow, showers to start the day with the risk of a thunderstorm and a high of 24. Wednesday, sunshine with a high of 22. And Thursday, a mix of sun and cloud with a chance of showers and a high of 22.
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Ooh, let everybody talk right now. 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
0: Bruce County weather.
5: Tonight, increasingly cloudy skies and then showers with a low of 10. Tomorrow, showers to start the day with the risk of a thunderstorm and a high of 24. Wednesday, sunshine with a high of 22. And Thursday, a mix of sun and cloud with a chance of showers and a high of 22.
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6: Tonight, increasingly cloudy skies and then showers with a low of 10. Tomorrow, showers to start the day with the risk of a thunderstorm and a high of 24. Wednesday, sunshine with a high of 22. And Thursday, a mix of sun and cloud with a chance of showers and a high of 22.
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7: Good evening. That was one of my personal favorites from the new album. I hope it's one of yours. Thank you.

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0: Bruce County weather.
6: Tonight, increasingly cloudy skies and then showers with a low of 10. Tomorrow, showers to start the day with the risk of a thunderstorm and a high of 24. Wednesday, sunshine with a high of 22. And Thursday, a mix of sun and cloud with a chance of showers and a high of 22.
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0: 91.9 North, 97.9 South. The Bruce. The Bruce is on the loose. Every nook and cranny in Bruce County. We're here, we're there, we're everywhere. 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
1: I like the beach.
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0: Bruce County weather.
2: Tonight, increasingly cloudy skies and then showers with a low of 10. Tomorrow, showers to start the day with the risk of a thunderstorm and a high of 24. Wednesday, sunshine with a high of 22. And Thursday, a mix of sun and cloud with a chance of showers and a high of 22.
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